thinking maybe that you were always a piece of shh. You're rubbing your dirt on everyone's curb. You know how to be a

'cause I know how it hurt when you lose the one you wanted, 'cause he's taking you for granted and everything you had got destroyed. If I were a boy, I would turn off my phone, tell everyone it's broken so they think I was sleeping alone. I'd put myself first and make the rules as I go, 'cause I know she'd be faithful waiting for me to come home.

a little too late for you to come back. Say it's just a mistake, think I'd forgive you like that. If you thought I would wait for you, you thought wrong. But you're just a boy. You don't understand.